0: Step up, everyone, and play me.
1: This is a test of the emergency broadcast system.
2: Thank you for that lovely tune. 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
1: 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It's because I'm short, I know.
2: Carolina! Why anybody, girl?

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lying next to you. Forget the world outside. You. We can be content for the rest of our lives.

on a warm summer's evening, on a train bound for nowhere, I met up with a gambler. We were both too tired to sleep, so we took turns of staring